It's all right here. 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

wonder. There in a veil of white, by candlelight, she knelt to pray. The mission bells told me that I mustn't stay. South of the border, down Mexico way.

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And when it comes to loving, he's a real professor, yes, sir, just a Mason-Dixon Valentine. Oh, see those Georgia peaches hanging around him now, 'cause what this baby teaches, nobody

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1: In Texas and Oklahoma in the 1930s, jazz and blues melded with the string bands of the Southwest. Hot jazz fiddle, jazz horns, and swing dance rhythms fused with rural string band sounds, creating Western swing. 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

Hi, I'm Dave Radlauer, welcoming you to Jazz Rhythm, a weekly exploration of the lore, culture, and personalities of early jazz, and this look at cowboy jazz and hillbilly swing.

Despite its rural flavor, Western swing is jazz. It's also the first genre to heavily feature amplified guitar and is among the overlooked roots of rock and roll. This is pianist Naki Parker, who later became a well-respected jazz piano player on the West Coast.

Pianist Naki Parker featured on Naki Naki with the Light Crust Doughboys. Let me explain that name. Flour mills sponsored a number of these bands, such as the Light Crust Doughboys. And for instance, in this tune, Hillbilly Swing, listen for the phrase, "Please pass the biscuits, Pappy," and I'll explain its significance afterward.

Hillbilly Swing, Jimmy Rivard and his Oklahoma Playboys from around 1937. The phrase, "Please pass the biscuits, Pappy," is probably a reference to W. Lee Pappy O'Daniel. O'Daniel was an executive of Burris Flour Mill. He got involved in the music business by using a band to promote a brand of flour on the radio. Not a musician himself, he served as announcer, boss, and agent, even writing a few songs for the band. It was broadcasting out of Fort Worth, the Light Crust Doughboys, who became one of the first widely known hot string bands, and in its very earliest days included both Bob Wills and Milton Brown. Wills and Brown left to form their own bands, but W. Lee Pappy O'Daniel parlayed his popularity into a political career that included election to governor of Texas and United States senator. Flour Mills sponsored a number of these bands, such as the Light Crust Doughboys, but these sponsorships were far from glamorous. Sometimes the musicians were considered to be on the flour mill's regular payroll and expected to work loading, unloading, and driving trucks. Sponsorship did help a band onto the radio, and records and radio were very important in spreading this music. For instance, Bob Wills' band was heard daily on Tulsa station KVOO from 1934 through 1942, a gig subsequently carried on by his brother, Johnny Lee Wills, until 1958. Next is Johnny Lee Wills with a tune long a favorite among the Western swing crowd, Milk Cow Blues. This tune was recorded by black bluesmen Tampa Red, Big Bill Brunzi, and Kokomo Arnold in the early 30s, and it's a perfect vehicle for tracing the arrow of musical influence that runs from black blues music through Western swing in the 30s and 40s to early rock and roll in the 50s. One of Elvis Presley's earliest recordings for Sun Records was Milk Cow Blues Boogie. Here's Johnny Lee Wills.

Clarence Williams' early jazz classic, I Wish I Could Shimmy Like My Sister Kate, played by Cliff Bruner's Texas Wanderers from 1938. Cliff Bruner was an excellent fiddler. He had several top-notch bands that included the likes of electric steel guitar innovator Bob Dunn or vocalist and pianist Moon Mullican, who was later an important rock and roll and rockabilly pioneer. Panhandle Shuffle before that was the Sons of the West, and we started with Bob Wills' brother, Johnny Lee Wills, who was a good musician, and many of his band members were also with Brother Bob at one time or another, such as the excellent pianist Millard Kelso, electric guitarist Junior Barnard, and brother Luther J. Wills on bass. I'm Dave Redlauer. Thanks for joining me for this side trip down a byway of early jazz history, cowboy jazz and hillbilly swing on jazz rhythm. Still ahead this hour, two recent bands taking on Western swing repertory, Bob Wills and his Texas Playboys, and the blues roots of this music. I am emphasizing rather heavily the jazz and blues side of Western swing, the Joe Venuti-like hot fiddling, jazz horns, and so forth, but Western swing and hot string band music did contain much other material. Folk, melodies, square dance music, Texas fiddle breakdown traditions, even polka and Tex-Mex elements. While Bob Wills' band was the gold standard of Western swing, it was kind of unique within the genre, kind of the way Ellington's band was beyond category. Unlike the full Western swing orchestras of Bob Wills or Spade Cooley, more typically these bands were little string bands that had added piano, a trumpet or clarinet and sax, electric steel guitar, but rarely the full reed and brass sections or the two or three fiddles of the Texas Playboys. Here's the excellent present-day trio Hot Club of Cowtown, with a sound that's much more typical of the hot string band music that was recorded by Cliff Bruner, the Light Crest Doughboys, the Tune Wranglers, and other bands of this genre. Sweet Jenny Lee.

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She's got a certain something in her style. She's got a little bit of heaven right in her smile. She promised me

0: Sundown Blues, the Texas Wanderers. That vocal was by Moon Mullican from 1940. He was an excellent vocalist and pianist. Moon Mullican was later important in the transition to rock and roll in the early 50s. And that's just one more of these unusual, unexpected aspects of Western swing that I'll be covering when we get to the third part of Cowboy Jazz and Hillbilly Boogie on Jazz Rhythm.
1: Tell me, Corina, where'd you stay last night? Come home this morning.
0: I'm Dave Redlauer. Thanks for joining me. You know, it's just incredible. So many different musical influences swirl through this music, and it really connects in unexpected ways with jazz, blues, folk, and as I say, early rock and roll. Musical categories and labels quickly become nearly useless in trying to describe this music. As the term Western swing implies, there are strong swing jazz elements, which have a Western, that is, west of the Mississippi flavor.
1: Just a little more love, let your heart be true, yeah.
0: In the 1930s and 40s, this kind of ragged, hot jazz music of the Southwest could be found on record under the designation Hot String Band. But it wasn't until 1941 that Metronome Magazine coined the term Western Swing, and it stuck.
1: By Corina, this is Faguel.
0: Singer Milton Brown was one of the bright lights and great entertainers of Western swing. Sadly, though, his sudden death in 1936, the result of complications from an automobile accident, left the musical Brownies leaderless. His brother, guitarist and vocalist Durwood Brown, stepped in and kept the band going and recording for a short while. Durwood proved a remarkably good vocal substitute for Milton Brown, eerily echoing his charismatic brother's strong, black-inflected style.

0: That is a classic. Bring It On Down to My House, Honey. Milton Brown and his musical Brownies, but later, after Milton Brown had passed and brother Durwood Brown was running the band. And it's very typical of the way the Western swing crowd continually recycled blues elements. Blues features just pop up repeatedly in Western swing, such as the forms. The 12-bar blues in both its lyrical and instrumental manifestations, the ways of playing instruments, lots of blue notes, slurred notes, and glissando, and the repertory of the blues, themes, tunes, and various individual lyric lines from a shared black and white blues tradition frequently appear in this music. Black jazz, and particularly blues, seem to appeal a lot to the hot string bands, and they frequently recorded well-known tunes of black origin, like the Gulf Coast Blues, the ever-popular Milk Cow Blues, Benny Moten's South, and traditional 12-bar blues like Carina Carina and Hesitation Blues.
1: Woke up this morning looking for my shoes.

0: Bob Wills' Texas Playboys with Bob Wills singing Corrina Corrina, and Milton Brown from 1936 with Hesitation Blues, two very basic 12-bar blues sung by the two giants of Western swing on jazz rhythm, jumping swing, classic blues, and hot jazz, old and new. I'm Dave Radlauer. Thanks for being with me while I bring you cowboy jazz and hillbilly swing. And remember, I'm always happy to answer your questions, hear your comments, or provide program playlists. 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
0: A guy named Dickie McBride was a pretty good guitarist whose name pops up frequently in this music. Line up for his 1941 Village Boys sessions at two fiddles, guitar, electric steel guitar, piano, and bass. Here's the lively Tulsa Twist.

Part of the fascination for me of this Western swing music are the surprising influences and unexpected connections. For instance, the academic social history of the United States depicts this era in the South as being strictly segregated by race, that there was nothing but hatred between poor and blue-collar blacks and whites. But the music tells us a different story. We hear white men singing the blues and hear of black string bands performing for wide audiences. Here are some examples. The Mississippi Sheiks were a remarkable black string band of fiddles and guitars. They played for square dances and performed a great deal for white audiences, as did many other rural and blues performers, like Son House, or the legendary Charlie Patton, or ragtime Henry Thomas, who sang for white passengers on the Katy Line in Texas. Some of the Mississippi Sheiks' records were even released in the OK Recording Company's Country Music Catalog.

their Sittin' on Top of the World became a favorite with white country musicians and hot string bands, including Milton Brown and Bob Wills. It practically became a signature tune for Wills, who frequently performed and recorded it. Wills sang Sittin' on Top of the World at his first Texas Playboy session in 1935, his only session with a trombone, which is itself celebrated in this version of Sittin' on Top of the World.

That's a fun band I've played quite a bit. The currently active Asylum Street Spankers of Austin, Texas, recorded at Austin Public Radio Station, KUT, Sitting on Top of the World, which we also heard by Bob Wills, recording in 1935, and by the black string band Mississippi Sheiks in the early 30s, all part of the shared but hidden blues culture of black and white country musicians in the South. I've got a kind of a personal story in this regard. When I first began to collect some 78s of this music in the early 70s, I bought some discs from a black lady who had no idea whatever that the Brownies were not black musicians, nor that this was a white singer. And I could barely convince her otherwise.

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1: Now.

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1: Great stuff. More blues from the Western Swing genre, Bob Wills' Brain Cloudy Blues, sung by Tommy Duncan, based on a Western Swing staple, the Milk Cow Blues. Part of the obviously rich blues heritage and influences that were crossing right over the barriers that had been erected to segregate the races and was heartily adopted by the white string bands of Texas, Oklahoma, and the greater Southwest, and today collectively known as Western Swing. We heard Bob Wills' vocalist Tommy Duncan, Honey, What You Gonna Do, 1941, a respectable rendition of Johnny Hodges' Jeep's Blues by the Port Arthur Jubileers, and bluesiest of all, Louise Louise, Durwood Brown fronting the musical Brownies after the loss of its original singer and leader, Milton Brown.

If you're interested in the material I've been playing, such as that Rain Cloudy Blues, much of it's on a remarkably good anthology of Western Swing that covers the years 1935 through 47. It's called Western Swing, Hot Hillbilly Jazz and Blues. It's from a British label, ASV Living Era. 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

Finally, here's a Bob Wills recording that goes over completely to the big band format with 6 reeds, 2 trumpets, and steel guitar, but no fiddles. Big Beaver, recorded in Dallas in 1940. That's Cowboy Jazz and Hillbilly Swing on Jazz Rhythm. I'm Dave Radlauer. Thanks for listening.

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Oh, wherever there's a will, there's a way. My baby. Now, you know the room wasn't built in a day. I was a baby. Although you're someone else's now, I'll get you yet. Yes, that's my vow. Speaking of love, I sure know how, my baby. Love will wait for us. You see, baby. And I intend to get you a bus. Yes, I do, baby. Someday you'll be mine, but you know it's gonna take time. But wherever there's a will, there's a way, my baby.

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I wish to state clearly again, please don't talk about me when I'm gone. 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

get along. Everything I do is wrong. 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I may kiss you, but then you don't say kiss me again. 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

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I'm going to write a rhyming composition, and then leave you to add the ending line. I'll sing it right through once in case of doubt. The second time I'll leave the last line out.

gee, Mr. Gable, I don't want to bother you. 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And if you don't want to read this letter, well, you don't have to. But I just had to tell you about the time I saw you, and it happened one night. That was the first time I ever saw you. And I knew right then you were the nicest fellow in the movies. I guess it was because you acted so natural-like. Not like a real actor at all, but just like any fellow you'd meet at school or at a party. And then one time I saw you in a picture with Joan Crawford. I had to cry a little, because you loved her so much, and you couldn't have her. 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And then one time I saw you in person. You were going to the Coconut Grove one night, and I was standing there when you got out of your car, and you almost knocked me down. 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I was in the way. But you looked at me and smiled. Yeah, you smiled right at me as if you meant it. And I cried all the way home just because you smiled at me for being in your way. Oh, I'll never forget it, Mr. Gable. Honest Injun, you're my favorite actor.

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Oh, what a rhythm, it's got a rhythm that

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Dangerous rhythm. 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

keenest clothes, watching us with bows. Everybody knows Miss Hannah I'm speaking of. 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

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The soundtrack of your life. 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

two left feet, but oh so neat, has sweet Georgia Brown. They all sighed and want to die for sweet Georgia Brown. I'll tell you why, and you know I don't lie, not much.

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KCEA Atherton Redwood City, a broadcast service of the Sequoia Union High School District, home of the Sequoia High School Ravens, a California

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straight through Sunday blues. Good morning, heartache, here we go again. 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
0: 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There's a little nest that nestles where
2: the roses bloom.
0: Molly.

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People like Frank Sinatra, Billie Holiday, Nat King Cole. Cool hits by cool artists for cool

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And ladies and gentlemen, the Pasadena Roof Orchestra. Thank you very much indeed.

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Oh, buttermilk sky, can't you see my little donkey and me? 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
0: Okay.
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0: I don't know. 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

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This is Virginia O'Brien with Lenny Hayden and his orchestra on the Treasury Song Parade. I have a personal message and a song. I just kissed your picture goodnight.

Friends, this is Virginia O'Brien. Our boys who are fighting on the battlefront have pledged their lives for America. 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

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And I know the reason why. 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

Before we tell you all about Robin Hood's crew, here is something I'd like to bring home to all of you. They caused plenty of trouble and stole lots of gold, but they gave it to the poor. So the story is told. Many long years ago, a fella named Robin Hood, he used to rob the rich most every chance he could. Now you shouldn't get me wrong, because he was no square. With his trusty bow and arrow, he could part your hair. His buddy was Little John, another was Allendale. 140 more, together they hit the trail.

Forest chick whose name was Marianne. And here was a switcheroo of Robin Hood's loyal crew. King Richard forgave them all, and here's what they had to do. They became his royal rangers.

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you. 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

Dear gentlefolk of Newport, or maybe I should say hats and cats, I want you to lend an ear because, I want you to hear some really shimmering sharps and flaps. For these cozy virtuosi, just about the greatest in the trade, are fixing to show you now precisely how, or approximately, jazz music is made. Well, you take some skins, jazz begins, and you take a bass. Man, now we're getting someplace. Take a box, one that rocks. Take a blue horn, New Orleans born. Ah, you take a stick with a lick. Take a bone.

therapeutic. 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That's Ed Hall. And Trumia.

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1: 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Let's make this a night of love. 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The moon is hanging low. 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

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People like Frank Sinatra, Billie Holiday, Nat King Cole. 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

Hey, boy, I know you're in the groove, but jump a little softer, I'll have to move. And if I move, you know you'll lose a solid place where you can groove. That's better.

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